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A one, a two, a three, a four. 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The mother was poor, and the baby was thin. 'Twas naught but an skeleton, covered with skin. The mother turned round for the soap off the rack. She was only a moment, but when she turned back, a baby had gone, and in anguish she cried, "Oh, where has my baby gone?" The angels replied.

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But where's your quiet pastures where there's time for me to be? Nothing else but what I am, and that's what you seem scared to see. 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Oh, I can see and touch you, but you don't owe reality much.

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0: 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Yeah, yeah, because I'm stuck on you.
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I wonder if you're lonesome tonight. You know, someone said the world's a stage and each must play a part. Fate had me playing in love with you as my sweetheart. Act one was where we met. I loved you at first glance. You read your lines so cleverly and never missed a cue. Then came act two. 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

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How are your kids? Where are they now? You build a boat, you build a life. You lose your friends, you lose your wife. You settle in to routine.

Bought some shit, you search online, you're getting lost, you're getting high, all alone, late in life, scared to live, scared to die.